stay connected with your best radio station in Seychelles. Radio Cécile, your home no matter where you are. Stay tuned. Everybody.

0: Good morning and welcome to the news summary for today, Friday the 14th of August, presented by Rita Joubert-Awen. The Seychelles Investment Board has brought together key players from sectors including tourism, banking and agriculture as the country looks to attract more investment and support economic growth. The forum is giving businesses and industry representatives a chance to share their challenges, explore opportunities and connect with potential investors. Investment Minister Pierre Laporte says attracting new investment is vital to keeping the economy growing.
1: Our ambition is clear: to create an environment where investment is not only welcome, but also actively supported, facilitated, and channeled through opportunities that contribute to sustainable and inclusive economic growth. For Seychelles, investment has always played an important role in our development. But still, as our economy evolves, so too must our approach toward investment. We must look beyond traditional sectors and continue to identify emerging opportunities that can strengthen the resilience of our economy, create quality employment, encourage innovation, and generate value for future generations, i.e. to diversify. Investors don't look only at financial returns, but also at sustainability, predictability, innovation, governance, resilience, and long-term impact when deciding where to invest. Seychelles should position itself at the forefront of this shift. We may be small, but our ambition is not. We have the potential to be a hub for innovation and sustainable investment in the Indian Ocean and Africa.
0: 24 families in Anse-Étoile are moving into new homes at Villasmael, Lagog. The project has three buildings with 16 three-bedroom and 8 two-bedroom apartments. President Patrick Hermini officially opened the development yesterday afternoon alongside Anse-Étoile MNA Georges Romain. The government says the project cost 23.3 million rupees. In international news, Mali's junta leader, General Assimi Goïta, has pardoned a French intelligence agent sentenced to 20 years in prison on spying charges. Yann Vézilier was arrested last year and accused of plotting against the military government. France has rejected the allegations. Mali says Vézilier will be expelled from the country immediately. The pardon comes amid strained ties between Mali and France as the junta has moved closer to Russia. Meanwhile, Mali's army says 82 soldiers held captive since major attacks in April have been freed. And finally, President Donald Trump says the U.S. will impose new tariffs on imported drones and their components, citing national security concerns and heavy reliance on foreign suppliers. The tariffs include 100% of

According to Met Office for today, we're expecting sunny intervals with showers, and the wind will be blowing from southeast at a speed of 20 to 40 kilometers per hour, and the maximum temperature for the day will be between 29 to 30 degrees Celsius, and humidity is expected to be between 75 to 80%, and the state of the sea will be moderate, whereas for the tide movement, we're expecting low tide at 11:38 this morning at a height of 0.4 meter, and high tide will be at 5:47 in the afternoon at a height of 1.8 meter, and the next low tide will be 8 minutes past midnight at a height of 0.4 meter. And finally, the sun rose at 6:24 this morning and is expected to set tonight at 6:22. And that's the weather forecast, ladies and gentlemen, for this Friday, 14th of August, 2026.

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0: The Select Committee, appointed by the President of the Republic under Section 813 of the Seychelles Broadcasting Corporation Act 2026, invites applications from suitably qualified Seychellois candidates for appointment as members of the Board of the Seychelles Broadcasting Corporation, SBC. 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

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Everybody.

It is now 6 p.m. In Seychelles, and very soon we'll have the news bulletin in English. It seems we will encounter a short delay to broadcast the news, so just stay with us for the news bulletin shortly. Meanwhile, we'll listen to some instrumental music. MCP, la musique.

0: This is Radio Cécile. It is now exactly 3 minutes past six. We are now ready to bring you the news bulletin in English with John Florentin.
1: Ladies and gentlemen, good evening. This is the news bulletin for this 14th of August 2026. Presented by John Florentin. The headlines: public service working hours return to 8 a.m. from Monday, 8 a.m. to 4 p.m. from Monday. 24 families receive keys to their new homes in Lagog. Vicky Belize named the Seychelles Tourism Academy's best students. In international news, at least 8 people have died after record rainfall caused severe flooding in eastern Japan, and President Mahamat Idris Deby has pardoned former Prime Minister and opposition leader Success Basra, who was serving a 20-year prison sentence. The news in detail. Normal working hours will resume across the public service from Monday, August 14, with the working day ending at 4 p.m. The decision was approved by Cabinet during its meeting this week. Vice President Sebastien Pillay said the temporary reduction in working hours introduced during the period of crisis to save energy has achieved its objectives.
2: Government was introducing an energy cost-saving measure regarding energy saving around working hours. So we proposed staggered working hours, and then we proposed truncating working hours for the Friday. But we have looked at the figures, and we have seen that now we can absorb the energy costs. So because we can absorb the energy costs, we are going back. But we have considered all the ramifications of the decision for the working hours. And that includes decisions around efficiency, around efficacy, but also given that right now the economic is following a sort of an upturn, and we see that we need to accentuate the capacity for us to keep moving forward, we can go back to normal working hours because the energy saving measure is not relevant given the situation that we're in currently. Now, should the situation change, the government will adapt to it accordingly.
1: The Cabinet has approved a 7-year fuel supply agreement between CEPEC and Total Energies Trading SC. The agreement includes a deferred payment facility and is aimed at ensuring a reliable fuel supply for Seychelles while improving CEPEC's liquidity and supporting the country's energy security and financial resilience.
2: We're talking about a 7-year fuel security here. For the supply, Antutsa came with the best proposal, first of all. Secondly, the agreement ensures financial resilience on the part of CEPEC rather than putting the payment on a shorter period. It's been spread over a period of 7 years to allow CEPEC to ensure its financial resiliency, but also look at the financial headroom that CEPEC will have moving forward. The work that CEPEC does doesn't only affect CEPEC, it affects other aspects and other entities.

0: within the economy, it also affects PUC. And so the costs which CPEC can pass on to PUC and perhaps what CPEC can absorb within its headroom allows PUC to be able to provide the public, the wider public, with a service at a price and at a cost that is lower than what would have been anticipated given the current climate we are currently facing. So that's why the agreement with TUDSA is seen as a strategic level agreement, and we have looked at the financial position of CPEC, both cash in bank, both its different flows, and both its investment plan. And we have also looked at PUC's investment plan, cash in bank and its outflows, and its commitments towards its workforce and its staff, just like we've done for CPEC, to ensure that both companies can ensure that they deliver on their stated mandate, but at the same time, without exacerbating the cost of living in the economy.
1: 24 families have received the keys to the new homes at Villas Mel in La Gogue, Anse-Étoile. The affordable housing project consists of three blocks with 16 three-bedroom units and 8 two-bedroom units. The project cost 23.2 million rupees and was carried out by a local construction company, Turnkey Solution. President Patrick Emini and the member of the National Assembly for Anse-Étoile, Georges Romain, officially opened the new housing development yesterday by unveiling a commemorative plaque. A temporary sewage system has been installed by PUC while work on the permanent treatment plant is delayed. Despite this, the new residents were delighted to finally move into their homes. Vicky Belize has been awarded the President's Cup after being named the best student at the Seychelles Tourism Academy, STA. She completed the Rooms Division program, a new course focusing on accommodation and reception operations. The graduation ceremony was held at the International Conference Center Seychelles in the presence of President Dr. Patrick Emini. A total of 158 students graduated this year at Certificate Advanced Certificate and Advanced Diploma levels. STA Director Richard Machot said the Academy has upgraded its programs to better meet the changing needs of the tourism industry.
2: We are proud of our accreditations, of our new programs, which strengthen the Academy's commitment providing quality education and training that responds to evolving needs of the tourism industry and the hospitality sector. We continue to strengthen the partnership with the professional centers and trade, creating opportunities and collaborations towards knowledge and exchanging of knowledge and professional growth. We have invested significantly in staff development, particularly through local and international training, ensuring that our lecturers remained equipped and connected to the industry and the world of tourism.
1: With the Feast of the Assumption taking place this weekend on La Digue, Minister Shilwa and visitors are making their way to the island ahead of the celebration. An SBC team visited the port of Mahé this morning before 10:30 a.m. departure of the Katkoko ferry. By 10 a.m., a long queue has already been formed with passengers early waiting to board. Both Seychellois and foreign visitors could be seen looking forward to the journey, with La Digue remain the main destination for most travelers attending the Assumption celebration. In international news, two vessels belonging to UAE oil company ADNOC have reportedly come under attack while transiting the Strait of Hormuz on Thursday evening. No injuries were reported and the situation was later brought under control. The incident comes as Iran maintains the strategic waterway remains closed and under its control. The United Arab Emirates has condemned the attacks and called on Iran to halt such operation, warning of possible consequences for regional security and global energy supplies. At least 8 people have died in eastern Japan after a record rainfall caused widespread flooding. Authorities have described the rainfall as unprecedented in Chiba Prefecture. More than 20,000 households lost power, while thousands of passengers were stranded at Narita Airport near Tokyo. Japan's highest emergency alert was issued on Thursday due to the risk of flooding and landslide. It was lowered to level 4 on Friday morning, but authorities continue to warn residents of dangerous conditions. Heavy rain is expected to continue through Friday evening. Chad's former Prime Minister and opposition leader, Success Masra, has been pardoned by President Mahamat Idriss Deby. The presidential pardon was announced by decree on Friday, while Masra was serving a 20-year prison sentence.

0: According to the presidency, the pardon provides a full remission of the prison sentences covered by decree. And finally, Zambia's Electoral Commission has suspended the counting of votes from the presidential, parliamentary and local election. The decision follows reports of attacks on elections officials and the alleged theft of marked ballot papers. President Hakainde Hichilema is seeking a second five-year term against 13 candidates, including main opposition candidate Brian Mundubil. The Electoral Commission says it will review the suspension within the next 24 hours. No official results had been announced when the counting was halted. Let's take a look at the weather forecast for the next 24 hours. Tonight will be partly cloudy with showers. The southeast wind will blow at a speed of 20 to 40 kilometers per hour. The state of the sea will be moderate. Tomorrow there will be sunny intervals with showers. The southeast wind will blow at a speed of 25 to 40 kilometers per hour. The state of the sea will be moderate to rough. The tide movements. Low tide will be at 8 minutes past midnight tomorrow morning at 0.4 meter. The high tide will follow at 6:21 tomorrow morning at a height of 1.7 meter. The next low tide at 12:21 tomorrow afternoon, height 0.5 meter. And the next high tide will be at 19 minutes past 8 tomorrow night at a height of 1.7 meter. The sun will rise at 6:24 and will set at 6:22 p.m. And with this, we have come to the end of this news bulletin. We'll meet at 7 for the news in Creole.
1: Thank you, John. That was the news bulletin in English for this Friday, the 14th of August.
2: De la joie ou bien de la peine, de beau temps ou bien de mauvais temps, Radio Cécile, il reste aux amis fidèles.

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It is now 6:30. Time for the announcements and messages for this evening. We start with the

This is Radio Cecil. The time is now 10 minutes to 7, not 7. John Florentin will present the news bulletin in Creole. And at 7.30, I will call out the Aerobingo numbers. This will be followed by a special program to coincide with the 33rd anniversary of the National Assembly of Seychelles. Then at 8.30, we'll have Afro Club.

Angel, though you've got those blue eyes, Barbara Mandrell. It is now 33 minutes past 9 in Seychelles. This is Soirée Le Radio Cécile. I've just been told that everything is going fine on La Digue. The activities are still happening, and this will go on until 1 a.m. And of course, tomorrow we've got the traditional Feast of Assumption Mass from 9:30. 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

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What the hell is going on? When you stay out late at night, you never ask me how I feel. You just say that I'm uptight. But when you're down, I do for you. And now I find that you're untrue.